0: Los 40.
1: La radio de los conciertos.
2: 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Oh my, my, oh my, my love, I take one look at you, you're taking me out.

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0: 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Yeah. 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She say, do you love me? I tell her only partly. I only

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1: Estás escuchando Ya Párate de los 40.
2: 9:43.
3: Hold me close. Let me dead in my eyes. Till the day that I die. I just wanna feel alive.